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0: 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Can I show you advice for now?
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2: I-76 Frontage Road, eastbound, mile marker 25, New Mexico plate 913, Sam, Mary, Paul.
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4: What units are in the back?
5: 466 and 509.
4: Copy. We're getting that truck into place now to watch the two side.
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0: probably when I was on the dispatch service.
1: Close to what?
0: Station 10.
1: Well, 225, what, 269? Go ahead. Do you want to just stay south and stay available? Yeah, I can do that. I just saw I was closer than 240.
0: Well, 222, does that...
2: 222, go ahead.
0: Sir, you've got this parking complaint at 10515 Highway 66 of a vehicle blocking the gate to RP's pasture.
1: Copy. Can you show me advice for now? I'll pick it up in a second.
0: Hi, copy.
1: This is my looking for some.
0: 247.
1: Dunbar's been moved for 9-2. It's open. Can you clear me, Sam, and attach me to the subject of the warrant?

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1: 45 for 8.
0: block of Silver Birch with Edward Paul Frank, Ocean 76.
1: Where's our unit to copy on an AOA at 310 9th Street?
0: And that's Union 76.
1: Copy.
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1: 971.
2: Do you have a phone number for that officer?
1: Unit call. I will advise.
2: Okay, thank you.
1: 1812.
3: 1245, traffic, Kenner 66 and 20. 3¾ with David Robert George, call 5-4.
1: Copy.
2: Movement front window. Tyler, tell them what we want.

0: He's saying he'll come out in a few minutes, so let's roll into the window.
1: Confirmed to still be in the purple shirt as well. Dispatch route 246.
0: Keep up.
2: 246.
1: Can you change the meet to public with a warrant, Tim?

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1: Evans 184, copy on a meet to 3210 11th Avenue. Copy.
0: He's out the front door with his hands up, giving commands.
1: 1285 dispatch.
2: 1285.

0: Advice on this disturbance. It came in as a coal disturbance at 14460 Will County Road 40. RP called her friend, their boyfriend was going to stab her, and they're driving. She received a phone call at 5:30 this evening. I don't have a vehicle or any further advising you.
1: Okay. Show me advice now.
2: Dispatch, all 52.
0: Unit calling.
3: Nails exited and complying. We're taking him to custody.
2: Well, 52, you can take me off of the subject with a warrant and attachment to the house disturbance, please.
1: Everybody stay in position.
0: I copy. RP is advising they were 21750 County Road 35 now. Somehow RP is tracking their location.
4: None United, you can have your traffic for dispatch.
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5: This is what I'd like to escape for myself and I want to assist in contact 685 on camera.
4: Copy.
2: Is that 270?
0: 270.
1: Dispatch 284.
2: Could you prep any attachment to disturbance?
0: 284. Copy.
1: We got one in custody. We're out for. You know, if you can come off the house, let's watch these people across the street. That'll go out. Dispatch, you go to the channel.
4: All 217 dispatch status. 284, confirm we can release the channel.
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4: 1816.
1: Confirm.
4: 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I just want is code 4 at 1816.

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1: Get up on the call disturbance. The vehicle should be a black Ford Explorer. Suspect male is going to be a Frank Flacca. He's about 50 years of age. We're going to 425.
0: Can you clear a call, Sam, and show some service?
1: Copy.
0: It's special 222.
1: 222.
0: Are you still on the phone with RP?
1: Hey, sir.
0: Transfer to my work's help, please. It ends with 1319.
1: None with a 6 dispatch.
0: Go ahead.
1: We don't want a background. Which unit was attached with you?
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0: Can you start the next tow for this Chevy truck?
2: Copy. When's the next tow for this next us?
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2: Take off 4, take off.
3: Could you please show me advise that traffic complaint and advise CSP as well?
2: Copy. Copy. When's the 971 dispatch?
0: 971.
2: I was able to get a phone number. I put it in the call comments for the AOA.
0: Copy. Thank you.

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0: Copy. 10-8 Alameda is talking on a traffic accident with injuries at 23rd Avenue and 10th Street for a vehicle that hit a turn on the skateboard.
1: 5-8 Green, grab me.

0: 581, I copy. It's going to be 23rd Avenue and 10th Street. Looks like it's a vehicle that hit the RP on his skateboard. RP stating his shoulder hurts and possibly a broken wrist. We're still getting further.
1: 217 Southern, units on scene.
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0: All calls and units for information. We have medical responding to Garden Care Senior Living, 1102 4th Street, for a 91-year-old female, trouble breathing. She is conscious.
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1: Okay, copy. I'm just going to go ahead and air it over Southern County, see if anybody's available.
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0: 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Alpine Avenue, East 22nd Street. It's going to be the third house down from the intersection.
1: 566.
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0: Copy. It's going to be the third house down from Alpine Avenue, East 22nd Street. We have a male and female yelling for the last 2 hours.
1: 568, roll.

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0: 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If you could have 575 head mark.
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3: Hello, to units information. We have a police warning of 1604 Van Will Drive before another party was bleeding call for material mail. Is he conscious?
6: Triple 3, guys.
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0: 505 from 509, do you have an update?
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2: Intelligence 333, this is copy and meet. Oh, 317, status 3, that's on scene. 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
0: Copy. Surprising of a harassment holding 116 Lochino at 37, are you being harassed by a neighbor ongoing issue?
2: Say bye, turn up.
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0: 916. 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
4: Yes, I call 5.
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0: 548.
1: 408.
0: We have well 240 advised of the call at ICCS. 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
1: 408.
0: For that traffic complaint at 10th Street Highway 257, it sounds like it's going westbound. Can you pass that on to Johnstown, Weld County, and CSP?

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3: 408.
0: If you saw a Facebook post about a sexual predator, believes she saw him this morning at the intersection. Believes it was the same man on the Facebook post that police wanted to know about.
2: Per the previous caution on the address for that sex offense, that looks like a mental health call. Can you attach a co-responder and they can advise if they need law?
0: Okay.
1: Okay, copy. Show me on scene phone, please.
0: Copy.
1: Special German success.
0: German success.
1: Can you attach me to my disturbance, please, show me a route. Can you confirm, is there any physical disturbance at this time?
0: It is physical at this time. We are still gathering further.
1: Confirm me a route, code from 11 to 9.
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1: Are you guys still on the phone with ARP?
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1: Okay, when you're done, can you transfer to my work cell, please?
0: Hey, copy.
4: Just touch Evans 190.
0: Evans 190.
4: Attach to the disturbance.
0: Copy.
4: Just touch Evans 183. Can you hear the details for all you know?
5: You talk to Evans 193.
0: Customer
5: for the disturbance.
0: Male that was arrested last night for having a knife in his back banging on RT's door. White or Hispanic, mid to late 30s, unclean clothing, bald, lots of tattoos, break. RT and 14-year-old child are in the house, still gathering further.
4: Dispatch, I was 192.
0: Thank you.
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0: 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RP can hear him banging on the door, south side of the building.
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3: Alright, copy. RP is reporting that a female walked out with a bunch of items, left on foot towards some supers about 1 minute ago.
1: Okay, copy. 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
1: I had a note into that animal complaint. 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
0: Copy, thanks. 103 units responding to disturbance. We advised the people that were fighting are walking back into 603 Hemlock. They are separated at this time.
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2: Disturbance is no longer physical. Other units can retain 603 Alpine Corps and on scene.
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0: Oh, yes, turn copy below, possible DK drivers. Coming westbound, Highway 34 from 257. It's going to be a silver Jeep with Minnesota plate. Unable to maintain its lane. Driven by a male party in his 50s to 60s. Unknown plate information.
1: 77581 dispatch. Female suspect is going to be a white female, approximately 20. Medium build, black crop top, Nike Spain shorts. Brown, braided pigtails, blue backpack.
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0: I have a meet holding with Windsor PD. 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
0: Copy.
1: 461, clear sample. Okay.
3: Okay, hi. I copy. He is reporting two people were off the lead, and then the male reached into his bag saying he had a gun.
0: That's on fine.
3: I copy. Just
1: 461. Do we have a description for the male?
3: It's going to be a black male, black graphic t-shirt, baggy basketball shorts, brown backpack, short hair. The males are currently sitting at the bus stop.
1: Four, five, eight copies.
3: 18, damn it.
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0: 4-6-1 units responding. The second suspect is going to be a black male, black backwards baseball cap, white graphic shirt, gray sweatshirt, red shoes, beard.
1: 5-10-5.
0: Just be advised, RP's not stating, the RP's stating that they arrived in a city of Greeley then.
1: Kingsburg 622 status in NGC.
2: I'm going for no checks needed.
1: Copy. Windsor 911 dispatch.
2: 911.
1: I have a meet holding at the PD called 149. Can I show you advised for now?

0: Well, that's not something that officers can handle. Would you be able to call the RP back and say he needs to call back during business hours and then he can clear out?
1: 461, just wanted to say hi. The male with a black backpack or brown backpack is walking east carrying a painting. Thinks he is the party that is armed with the firearm.
2: Dispatcher, 1-3. Can you clear it in?
3: I copy.
2: 1-3, disregard.
3: I can find copy. We have one of the subjects here at the bus stop, 6th or 6th Street 11th Ave. Do you have any contact?
4: 1-3.
1: I copy.
3: 1-3.
4: Please preempt me from this call.
3: I copy.
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3: 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Coincidence, everyone is that status.
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1: Okay.
0: They're on NJC with one.
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1: 245.
2: Highway 85 southbound, just north of Highway 392, with Edward Tom, Robert Young, 65 on the way towards

0: 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For that sex offense, that female is being transported by medical now.
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0: 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Some children in the neighborhood keep harassing RP's child. One of the parents of one of the children who came out and harassed the RP as well. They are separated at this time.
1: Okay, we're about done. 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
0: Thanks, Charlie. Well, 225 status.
1: 225, I'm good for it.
0: Five 579, please email clearances.
1: I'm just asking 106.
0: 10106.
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1: Can you show me at Lincoln Library? I'm doing a walkthrough.
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0: 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Negative, I was checking on 47730. 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
0: Pulling into the Maverick off Crossroads with Colorado David Frank David King 38. It's on a silver Honda Civic, I believe.
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1: The male party causing the disturbance is going to be a white male, approximately 30 years of age, by the name of Jordan. He's wearing a royal blue shirt and dark PJ pants, sitting on the porch of that location. LP's with him. Still a lot of screaming in the background.
0: Okay. Ready.
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0: 8:30,
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0: Cancer 610, coming back to a red 1998 Ford Explorer registered to a Lorraine Lomas. It is showing to be a reported stolen license plate out of Greeley PD.
3: Okay. I've got it westbound 76, belt mile marker 30.
4: Evans 192 dispatches.
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0: 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Are you on traffic?
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0: dispatch me for instance. Okay. Is there any vehicles or other officers able to cover me where I live?
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2: Hey, Candy.
0: 76 westbound, mile marker 29 now. Speed to 68. Yeah, I'm up on County Road 51 and Highway 52, ways out.
3: We're going to be traffic, ability to yield. Speeds are going to be 51 miles an hour southbound. We're going to be approaching the 275 at this time.
4: Many ability units about Kings Road 610 is going to attempt traffic, my worker 29 I-70 switch on a vehicle during a stolen license plate out of Greeley.
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5: Colorado David, Lincoln Union, 059, break.
0: Yes. Alright, dispatch 1467, I'll go ahead and get traffic with it here. We'll be mile marker 27.
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3: Heard me, sir.
0: All right, now I have a vehicle pulling it behind me, too. I'll advise black Chevy SUV.
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0: time.
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4: Second request for a second unit to cover Kingsburg 610 and just pull the traffic on a vehicle with a stolen license plate out of Greeley, my marker 27, and had a second vehicle pull up behind him, a black Chevy.
2: Team 313, would you like fault assistance?
7: 313, negative. We're code 4, thank you.
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8: 2500 block of 6th Avenue, David Henry, Sam Henry, 80.
2: Thank you, 21.
5: Dispatch, can you produce another player, people, yeah, Henry, Logan, 6-2.
4: 6-10, you had a lot of background, say again. James, for 6-10, I couldn't copy your last, say again, please.
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0: 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All right, 27557.
1: Go ahead.
0: Can you come out and translate for me, please?
1: Anytime I got.
2: Dispatch 461. Myself and 575 will be checking the wing to the library.
3: Copy. President 252 dispatch. I have CSP checking to see if they have a trooper in the area. All advice.
2: Okay, I'm a highway 52 on I-76.
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2: Dispatch, Kingsbury text in all point detained. What's the last 4 minutes?
3: The last four of the VIN on the actual vehicle registration is 9265.
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0: 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Thank you.
1: Class 3557, what, please?
0: 557.
1: Out of Wyoming, 2 Paul Cowboy, 49 Mark King. Break for next. Texas, William X-Ray David, 5439.
0: Copy.
2: Roger, 557, 548, direct. Do you need another?
1: Nope, just need translation.
2: I copy.
0: Pardon, 3521, dispatch, let us.
2: 24.
0: 1927.

0: Hudson 752 to Hudson.
1: Negative.
0: Do you have a trooper responding? Do you want them to continue?
2: Hudson 190 to Hudson. You
1: got to work that up.
0: Copy.
3: 190, okay, 4.
2: 1927.

0: 813 dispatch status.
1: Greek, go for it, thank you.
0: 1928.
2: June, this is a clearing copy on an assault in progress, 870 28th Street.
3: 581, you can preempt and fetch.
2: I copy.
3: Respond 719, my creek.
0: 7193. Charles County 30 dispatch status.
3: 6 up under registration.
2: 581, this is going to be good.
4: Impressed, and attached mail to Hot West.
3: Rogers, we 237th Street.
4: 830, we're over.
0: Copy, thank you.
2: I copy, just revised. RP is reporting mail to worker store, ran across and punched the RP's mother. It's going to be a white male, 20s, black pant, blue shirt, orange, and black.
4: Everyone.
2: Yeah. Thanks, Wayne.
0: Seconds, 193 to touch.
3: What?
0: Confirm you on the traffic stop.
3: Please, we'll be process up under registration. Office will be 237th Street.
0: My copy.
1: 568-577-Barker. Dispatching 313.
0: Eden 313.
1: Can you please reattach us to our traffic stop and we're code 4?
0: Copy.

0: Dispatch, Fort Lee. Did we get a direction of travel for chance?
1: That's negative. I don't have the direction of travel just after the suspect, right? Sorry, when that second party caller is a 911 disconnect, it's they're showing in front of the Cole Brothers shelter.
2: Well, 225 dispatch.
3: Dispatch, very high before.
1: How's it take?
3: Clear, Roger. Perhaps by the noise on the air. Go ahead.
2: I have a cold, suspicious person. It's me, the Grover Market. RP saw that we're looking for a Benjamin Weir on Facebook. He saw him at the market earlier today between 1 and 2.
0: That's fine.
4: I copy. Tell me, guys, you can do that with the Warren Cole off customer.
1: Everyone.
0: I'll be on scene area waiting for a cover.
1: I copy.
3: 581568, what's your location?
0: I'm going to be near 9th Avenue 28th Street.
3: Copy. I'm in route. I'll get the Walgreens.

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1: Okay. 505.
2: 05.
1: Would you like the traffic accident unknown injury? I believe the 12th Street and 8th Avenue is the same one.
2: I'm sending the 12th Street and 8th Avenue one. It's got more complete details.
1: Okay. I copy, and just be aware, we have a third traffic accident, same block range as the TAU. I believe it's the same parties.
2: Can I grab some of the girls?
1: Thank
4: you. 579,
2: 562. Go ahead. 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
4: In front of King Supers.
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1: Can you pull a CR for me and aerial?
0: You have background on feedback traffic?
6: 581 units on scene, dispatch status.
1: Can you pull a case number for me and then aerial for me?
7: I got one, go for
6: it. 1942.
0: Sir, copy. 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
2: Go for it.
0: 1943.
1: I'll copy, thank you.
0: 1943.

0: front door.
1: Negative. There's a partition block there.
0: Okay.
2: That alley to the south is a very good entrance point.
1: Please, it's kind of out there.

0: Well, 340, well, 247. So he's willing to give her a call and see what he can do. I will let you know what's happening if you guys have eyes on the front of the house.
1: Copy. Well, 2469, can you see that?

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0: 1117.
2: Northbound Highway 85 at Justin Avenue with Colorado, Frank Nora, Victor, George 82 on a black Chevy.
0: 1946.
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2: 269 and 240. It sounds like she is going to be at the house in a minute.
0: 1950.
2: Copy.
0: 575 dispatch says.
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1: 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Okay.
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2: 458.
3: 450.
0: Can you start me a second routine, please?
1: Pass me the 680.
3: 300. I got you, and I was looking at the prior. It looks like the it's possibly a Dorothy set of her at progress on the 14. I thought it was on the 11.
1: 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Please, going to be David Adam Robert Queen.
3: Any will be in Mr. Beckerly, or correction, Hunter Crimeway, excuse me, 6810 on Blue Spruce Street on me. Copy.
1: Copy, thank you.
3: Nice to meet you.
4: I, for one, I'll be in route. West End of jurisdiction.
3: 952.
0: 541, Pathman, how far are you?
4: Can you repeat?
0: How far out are you?
4: Could be anywhere 5 to 10, depends on traffic. If there's any other closer units, they can attach as well.
0: I copy. Dispatch 548, you can show me around to 548.
3: Copy.

0: Well, 225, copy an assault in progress at Birch Assisted, 1819 Birch Avenue. We have one resident biting another resident. That looks like they're separated.
1: 225, show me around.
0: Copy. We have one party in the room, the other party's in the cafeteria. Kingsburg, let's turn this back to us.
1: Code 4.
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0: 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They are currently at the animal hospital.
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0: Well, 225 all 6-1, do you want a second?
1: Yeah, there's somebody available. 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
0: 245, can you head that way?
2: Affirm.
0: Two, four, five, hold 8-5. I'll be coming from Evans. I'll be closer. I'll go back 225.
3: Okay, thank you.

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1: Roger,
0: 5-1. 5-1, can you check with Weld and see if they want additional units for that traffic accident on I-25?
1: Copy.
0: Weld, a 5-LB code to the key with entry.
2: Well, that's all I got. Please, this one, 2-W.
1: I'm sorry, unit calling.
2: Well, 278, could you append the TAs and I'll be in route as well?
1: Copy.
2: Special 306.
0: Two special 222, I'll be in route to the TA as well.
1: Special 206.
2: Can you put me out with 217?
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0: 5-1 good.
1: That's 8-1 County, if you just.
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1: I got.
0: Copy, you doing routine or emergency?
1: Routine.
0: Copy. Can you clear me off this, Sam, and attach me to that?
1: Copy.
0: 5-1, I'll be pushing over to Tony.
1: Hi, copy.
2: Well, 4-6-1, 270.
1: 5-7-5, is my 7. Code 4.
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2: Do you need any lane closures or full road closures?
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6: 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Go ahead and show me one in custody at Long Speak.
1: Can I come for you so far there?
6: Code 4. And I just took her into custody.
1: Copy.
7: Don't believe so. I do have the number one lane closed at the moment, just to help with going on traffic. So it would be appreciated.
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1: Well, 269,
8: dispatch.
1: 269. 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
8: I'm tied up. 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
8: 568, I'm attached to right.
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3: 247.
5: Okay, I see it now. Thank you. 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
8: Can you air the phone number for that suspicious call, please?
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7: 367 is going to be tied up on this TA for a while. You'll have to have someone else handle that other one on 9th Street.
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1: Copy.
14: We're both going to took clearing attached to a traffic accident and on injury, 9th Street, 18th Ave.
8: Dispatch, what, 269?
1: 269. 409 as such.
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3: Hey, sir, I'm trying to get it pulled back up to look at that for you.

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2: Got it.
0: Yeah, the text is Robert Charles Mary, 1448, then Robert Charles Mary, 1448. 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
3: 26991, you want me to call her?
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2: Hey, Tom.
1: 7409, dispatch.
2: What's your name?
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2: Total is a want, on what for him?
1: I copy.

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1: Copy. Speaking 310, copy on an animal complaint at 220 Prairie Court.
2: 310.
1: RP's dog was on a leash. Neighbor's dog ran out of the house and attacked RP's dog. It happened about 30 to 40 minutes ago.
2: Copy. It wouldn't attack me for that.
1: Okay, copy.

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2: South Patterson Centennial, Colorado, Edward John Lincoln, Queen 32, on the blue Kia.
1: 28. All 217 status, 3 units on scene.
3: So far. Special 91.
1: 28.
3: On scene, phone to that. Call with 269-240. Central Square's not locked in yet. Will you lock that? I got a voicemail for that review.
1: I'm sorry, I'm on a 911. Confirm you're out with 240.
3: I'm not with them yet. I'm just on scene front of that. Suspicious, and I got a voicemail.

0: especially in past training.
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0: And then number 3, my name is Post.
2: Officers are code 4 on scene. 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
0: 2012. Venus, this will be 102 South Kathleen Avenue. RP's advising that her husband and her are separated and he's refusing to leave her alone. They're both on scene at the residence.
1: I got it, you guys are in charge of holding now.
3: Dispatch 506.
1: 506.
3: For the TA at 9th Street 18th Ave. Call, comment, set it, and you can change it to a regular traffic action.
1: Okay.
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1: Two units of clear and copy on the disturbance, 1023 East 24th Street Road.
4: All right, 77, clear and Robert, attach your house.
1: Okay.
5: Dispatch 246.
1: 246.
5: Was there an ETA from state?
1: Spice nothing, dispatch.
3: They're saying attached to 577.
1: I copy. 577-59, just be advised. RP is reporting Lisa's boyfriend is trying to take the 6-month-old baby out of car seat and push the niece onto the floor.
4: Alright, 27, copy. Well, 269 TAC.
1: 2014.

0: 57529, suspect is going to be an 18-year-old Hispanic male, black shirt, jeans.
1: Hi, sir. So, how are you?
0: And just be advised, looks like the suspect is now leaving in a white Nissan Altima eastbound. 246.
1: Okay, copy.
2: 2052. State 410 in ETA. And do you have an update, injuries, or is the situation for state?
1: This is 5268. Traffic.
3: Maybe not injury. Vehicle on the right shoulder. Disabled vehicle is definitely disabled though, with damage to the guardrail.
2: That should be. Engine success.
1: Can you clear me off the back here and attach me to 577?
0: Okay.
4: I'm 7th and Hemlock, color of temp tag 864-8502.
2: I copy this. I copy.

0: 577 units responding. Just be advised, the RPD is now stating the suspect has left on foot with the baby.
1: Well, 246, 10 minute EP, you say.
2: Thank you.
3: Dispatch, calling 386. You can show me on scene.
0: 577, all right.
1: Copy.
4: Hello. Dispatch, calling 369.
1: 577, dispatch, status.
4: What the fuck?
1: 269.
2: Dispatch, Evans 192. How's that go?
1: 2015.
0: 7192. Your car is on scene. I have visual of the individual. He's going to be sitting on a curb. He's going to be just east of Cedar Avenue on East 23rd Street.
1: John 7833, dispatch status.
4: I believe 246 is on a TA, not on a ticket with a warrant. Over.
5: I copy all. Right.
6: 4-4, thank you.
2: You can show me on scene at 3524 11th Avenue, apartment 3.
1: 2017. Take copy.
5: Dispatch 577, you saw the line at the RP.
0: Avery.
1: That's Avery, I have 246 on the TA.
4: Copy, we're getting notes from past South into the fucking pool.
5: Can we confirm if he's biological dad or the child?
0: Okay.
1: Affirm, we're trying to get that corrected. We're just not able to pull it out of that
0: call. 77, he's walking back towards Cedar. He does have the beam in
5: arms. Copy, we just want to keep visual. I'm at 16 and 13.
0: Copy.
2: Switch 191.
1: 191.
2: I'm just trying to verify the phone number for that RP from the suspicious, or that meet, whatever it was earlier. I'm not seeing it updated into this call. Can you just find it and clarify for me?
1: Confirmed a call on Custer Street that was duped in there.
2: Yeah, correct.
0: 577, is it?
1: Okay. Let me get it pulled back up for you.
5: 577.
0: That's going to be A-firm, the boyfriend. The male is the father of the child.
5: Okay, copy. Is the RP still at the original address?
0: 7-1.
1: 5-7-7-7. Can't first
5: look at 2-7-7.
6: 6-2.
0: That's going to be A-firm and both party. Both RP and the niece are still at the original location.
1: 9-1, it's in there now. Let's get an updating her call. Looks like Sebastian's sister, Andrea, is requesting a phone call. All 217 status for units on scene.
5: Okay, copy. We just want to advise RP. The officer going to attempt to contact them, and then I'll respond to the address.
0: I got you.
6: Copy that. I'll give her a call.
4: 218, 154.
1: Thank you, sir. 20. 2019.

0: I've cut people low for a runway driver is 34 and County Road 63. Well, you know, it's kind of a dairy driver going westbound and eastbound lanes, Highway 34 at County Road 63. Time lapse on this is going to be 12 ago.
1: Dispatch 162.
0: I'm sorry, unit calling.
1: Well, 222, those two traffic complaints, you could do them together. And can you advise Crazy? We're not going to have anybody in the area.
0: Copy that.
1: Nine six seven clear.
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1: West Washington Road 22, east of the railroad tracks. This is 5-7-7, myself and 5-6, get me in contact with that male and the baby.
0: 3-2-6, will you attach me and show me a route?
2: I got
0: it. Okay, so this will be Highway 85, North Grand Canyon Road 22, east of the tracks. So please report a Union Pacific truck that's been at that location since about 1600 hours with the door open.
3: Copy.
0: 2023.
4: Cruiser unit, standby for wrong way driver Volo break. Silver gray sedan, westbound and eastbound lanes, two females, break.
0: Harrison 727.
1: Can you print me, Sam? I need you to attach me that me, 85, and then close it up.
0: Copy.
4: They were last seen right by the dairy east of Kersey. Aired for information, 2023.
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4: 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I copy 846.
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0: The tracks themselves that run off of Canada 22 between, east of Highway 85 are going to be counties, so I guess it just depends on how far east of the tracks it is, but the tracks themselves will be counties when it's in service.
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0: Copy. 26. Am I getting that address number if I repeat the street name one more time?
5: Address for 581.
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1: So that's Bird 8-46.
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1: If you would update that call address to that file marker 125, the vehicle is going to be already out of my jurisdiction. We can clear out.
2: Yeah, copy.

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0: 4.
1: Thank you. Sounds like you had wind in your radio repeat.
0: I'll be on with 529.
1: I got it.

0: Yes, ma'am. Can you go ahead and advise Greeley or County that there's a traffic hazard just west of 95th Ave on Highway 34? There's a bunch of debris all over the ground. Looks like a tire on the semi exploded.
1: I copy. I'm only getting 86 dispatch, Dallas.
2: Yeah, what are we looking for?
1: 2036.
0: Dispatch is how late you take.
1: Yes, it's late.
0: Yes, ma'am. That's going to be in the eastbound lanes.

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1: Go for 577.
0: Attack 3.

0: Sorry, is that?
1: Go ahead.
0: For the traffic hazard, holding on Highway 34 bypass. We have it by CDOT. They're going to get someone out there to clean it up. Can we clear it off screen?
1: Yeah, fine.
0: Thank you, 2039.

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1: Hey, Charles.
2: Please, Mike, hold 225.
0: Cinnamon Teal and Blue Wing, 8 Mike, sir.
1: 225.
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0: Oh, you made my one just house probably lost or stolen probably for an anytime business on Broad Street.
1: 24791, if you guys need for comms, you guys are good to go for deck 3. 891, this is Eaton 310.
0: Eaton 310. Off either was lost for a while or was stolen from any time business. Really causing contact with home.
1: Can you generate an error case number for me, please?
2: Four. Copy, you can show me on the phone.
1: Sorry, can you see again?
0: Sorry. Hi, copy your case number 0787-0787.
1: Yeah, if you guys want to use it, I'm sorry, right there. If you're going to get time for me, just let me know if you get on it. Yeah, thank you, good for.
3: Roger.
0: 2043.
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1: 225, we'll take that.
4: It's 529-568.
5: Go
4: ahead. Can you please send a family member over here so we can have a car seat for the infant child?
5: Hey, I'll get one over now.
4: Copy. Back 529-568.
5: 529.
4: Type 3.

0: Burlington 333, this is copy. Unwanted party 1602 Aspen Street.
1: 333, go ahead.
0: Triple three, this will be 1602 Aspen Street. RP's girlfriend has been squatting at the house and she's refusing to leave. I believe both parties are on scene.
1: I thought they were on.
0: 2047, break. Is there a Apollo unit with traffic for dispatch?
2: Bravo 917, Citizen Assist, Highway 85 at 251 with Edward Queen Robert Williams 06 on a White Fork State.
0: 2047.
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0: 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Is that...
1: Where are we?
0: Traffic accident holding 9th Street, 18th Ave. The parties are going to exchange information, report online, and get it private, so.
2: 247-240.
1: Okay, you can clear it off the screen then. Thank you.
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2: Highway 60 and Madden Avenue. Yeah, with a gray Chevy Madden, no registration.
1: 240, it is clear in a red 2012 Subaru Outback to Santa Reeve, 67260 Circle Drive in Hereford.
0: Copy, thank you.
1: Hi, everyone. Looks like it expired in March.
2: 844 at the location. We'll be on Highway 60 and Lippitt.
0: Hey, copy. Can you show me on the Hereford post office?
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2: 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First one.
1: I got it. Probably 113.
3: Up 16,000 block at Willow County Road 4 with a Chevy van. Frank David Victor 4C.
1: 2052.
0: First one, 113. Correction. That might not be Frank Ocean David.
1: I copy.

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1: Crazy meat holding to the city of Evans, requesting Evans 173, but I do see that they're not on duty. Can I show you advised for now?
0: He's on duty. He'll take care of it here shortly.
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0: Intersection of West 8 Highway 52 with Colorado 929 Ocean Robert Paul on a white pickup.
1: I copy. Confirm that first cross street with Highway 392.
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0: Reading as suspicious on 49 to 30. That's likely related to that fatal vehicle fire from last week. Shows the guys for not.
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0: This is Evans 190.
1: Evans 190. Well, 222, I'm not sure if you guys saw the update, but they're advising there's at least 30 cars out there and drivers are out of their vehicles near the traffic camera. Tell us how many speeders watch for us.
0: My animal complaint that I was on at the beginning is drifting. Can you reopen that and attach me to it, please?
1: 830, phone code 4. Traffic light. Lovely 1-door, can you dispatch at us? Well, 9-1, need on clearance.
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2: 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Well, you can get 86 this house. Be in good health, guys. So, tell me now then.
1: Feeling 10th in Maine, Clara Plate, Edward Mare Union, Edward 27.
2: 86. Yeah, copy. Archie's going to be from North Range. She received a phone call from a female at the location who's making suicidal statements and hung up on the RP. Right. Female's going to be Laura Riley, unknown, what's my 34 years of age. Okay, no, not see.
3: Hi, Kathy. That's going to be the house we were just at. You can attach me and then show me on the phone, please.
2: Bye, Kathy.

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1: Johnstown 844, units responding. Paul Tinker's attempting to source CPR. 1947.
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5: 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Suspicious Highway 119, Kenner 5.5.
1: You get yourself off at the beginning. 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
2: Okay, copy. Good question.
5: 521, that's 900.
1: 21-7. Copy.
2: I'm dispatched. I'm on the 4th. I was about to go to you for you.
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6: Separate myself and 307. Show us both and watch over command.
1: Me too, I copy. Fire 7727, dispatch.
5: I'm good for it, thank you.
1: 21-8. It looks like the company contacted the owner who stated no one should be on the premise. They did contact a second key holder by the name of Jesse Baker that said everything was code 4 and that there's contractors on scene. Again, conflicting information.
2: Okay, copy. Is there any phone numbers in the call?
1: There is a phone number for the Jesse Baker key holder.
2: Okay, thank you.
1: And it looks like there is also a phone number listed for the owner, Luis Casita, on line 5.
2: Have a nice.
1: 21 on line.

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1: Is the RP from the 12th Street Road address on the phone hitting for about the dog? Did you want to transfer or
0: I'm going to reopen my last address and transfer to my work cell.
1: I got

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I assume that that's related or from the same RP as the theft call. If you want to, you can dupe those, and we'll see if we get any other calls on them.

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0: 0976 dispatch status. 2114. 0976 dispatch status. 2114. Where are you, dispatch?
1: Go ahead.
3: Just, we have a medical assist echo at the cold weather shelter. It looks like we have a choking patient. Just seeing if you could advise if he wants to dispatch that out.
1: Medical can advise if we need this. I don't think we have anybody available.
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1: I copy. 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
0: 270. Has state said if they're en route to MTA yet?
1: Walt 3-1-13, dispatch status.
0: Go for it.
1: I can call them with an ET, but they were advised at the call.
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0: Can we en route to NJC as an adult male? I copy. 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
1: Okay. I copy. 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
0: You can clear 610 off that property and put me on it. I'll go handle it.
1: Rick, happy. Are you clear your call or do you want me to cram you?
0: Hey, you can clear Robert, please.
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1: 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Parish and 713, dispatch.
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0: Supervising of what was entered in as a traffic hazard at the Safeway gas station off of Colorado Boulevard. RP was trying to assist a male whose truck was stored at the gas station. They couldn't get it sorted, and he doesn't have any way to contact family.
1: Copy. I'll take a look at it.
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3: At the intersection of Fairgrounds Avenue and Highway 392 with Colorado Trolls Queen Nora, I believe it's 993, it's going to be a silver Subaru.
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0: 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Can you bear the information?
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0: You could be Sam with the animal complaint. It has to be the on one.
1: Copy. Is there anything to take this much?

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0: 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Can you start the next available sworn officer to my location? Copy, break. Available sworn officer to back 13627, traffic accident, County Road 47 East 8th Street.
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1: Negative.
0: Pick up. We're good for
1: it. I copy. Roger 501, dispatch, copy, suspicious, 4784, Falcon Drive. Dispatch, status.
0: Copy.
1: 501,
0: copy, we'll be in route break.
1: 2132.
2: Civilian Square, copy on an assault in progress with medical, 6622 10th Street, apartment 413.
0: Preempt myself, 579, we'll be in route.
2: I copy.
0: Do we have any description logged in this call? I can't see yet.
3: Dispatch 4, we confirm he's saying that the parties that assaulted him are no longer there.
1: Camera showed a teenage boy wearing a button-up shirt and shorts. Looks like there was three total boys. No further description.
2: Per line 2, let's take that. I'll confirm with the operators.
0: Alright, when I copy you, I'm in route. He has 548 as well.
1: Copy.
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1: Two three seven. 385, Highway 392.
4: I'll be out with a male walking down the roadway. Looks like a pink top, blue jeans.
1: Hey, what's your cross to 392, sir?
4: 385.
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0: 10976.
1: 976.
0: I have that title. You can end that call for me.
1: I copy.
0: Dispatch from the right side. You can attach me to that meet. Can you hear the details, please?
4: Dispatch, Johnstown 844 traffic.
1: You can disregard it. 976 is going to take care of it. They have the title for it. Thank you. Johnstown 844.
0: Colorado Boulevard, Highway 60. Copy, can't wait here a second.
1: Copy.
0: Place can be Colorado Frank Queen David Henry 46 on a white on a bike.
1: Copy.

0: 5585 dispatch, be advised, the RP stated the suspects are in the car downstairs. It's going to be 2000 Black Ford Explorer. We're trying to confirm if the suspects are still on the scene.
1: 568 for Wolf.
0: 2156. Well, 237 dispatch.
2: 37.
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3: 7th and Kestrel, it's going to be an unreadable plate.
0: We just got a suspicious right there, 392 and 85, of a male party walking eastbound on the eastbound side. Is that who the party you're out with? Good copy.
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0: 976.
2: Yes, ma'am. And if you could start med routine for a 30-year-old male, conscious breathing, no cheap complaint, he's just very mentally altered.
0: Copy.
3: I'll be out with the RP at 7999 Highland Meadows.
0: Copy.
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0: 57192.
1: I have one male in 50 at this time.
0: Copy. 56859. That's just the advice. Not confirming if they are still on scene, just stating the vehicle they arrived in.
1: Plus, say that copy. Can you advise if he has any injuries?

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1: I see.
0: Harvey doesn't have any physical injuries, just requesting medical because of the heart condition.
1: I copy. Server will change something.
0: Okay.
2: 10959.
0: 10959.
2: 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It's going to be Colorado Adam Lincoln Ida 533.
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0: Be Highway 85 and County Road 76 with Edward Ocean, Sam, 068. Be on the white 4 trip.
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0: 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Charles David Robert, 01, Black Nissan.
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1: Dispatch 1376 traffic.
0: 1376. Southbound Highway 85, County Road 26 with Colorado, Charles Lincoln Robert 007 on Miller New Center.
1: Grand Avenue and North 15th Street with Colorado on Frank King Park.
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0: Highway 119, Fairview Street, Colorado Charles, Memorial Charles, Ocean 40. Dispatch 1-971, copy.
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0: We have an Eaton officer go to 431 Wall Street to attempt to contact a Mavea Archbeck.
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1: 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Good copy. 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
4: Dispatch Rush 727. That address that Evans is asking for is going to be a county address if you want to have a county officer head that way.
1: First 727. 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Did you copy direct?
4: I'll be doing a cursor run. One adult male. 3428 County Road 6.
0: Negative, I didn't.
1: 2153. That address is a county address, so I'm going to send it over to county.
0: I copy, thank you.
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1: That should be two additional plates. One, first one will be 999 George Nora Queen. Second one will be 786 Victor Lincoln Robert.

0: 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Scarpe's hearing arguing and fighting in the alley.
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5: He is responding to the disturbance. CFR is on scene. Several people to the creek to the north of the address. I can't tell if it's physical or not.
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1: Good.
0: Well, I was advising that if you would like to assist on that, you can.
1: Okay,
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1: to touch.
0: I copy. Units, be advised, two individuals are going to be walking south towards the front of the house.

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0: Ronald Reagan, Miramar Parkway, Colorado, Frank, either Nora, Mary 16, coming out of Black Camaro.
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2: Time lapse for 34 and County Road 49 is 3 to 4 ago. Unknown vehicle description, unknown direction of travel. You can clear it out.
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0: Southbound Highway 85 and County Road 28 with Colorado David Zebra X-ray Tom 25 on a blue Ford pickup.
1: 22 plus.

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0: 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Well, Rally's are great. Copy on the noise complaint at 318 East Union Avenue.
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0: I copy, thanks. 2209. Neighbors at this address have a band playing and it's louder. 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

0: Supervising of a tug will being at the Home Depot on Dave Jones Boulevard. Working requesting a tug welfare on a female who's in a black accurate location for 4 or 5 hours. She did come in for the sort of point and appear to be under the influence.
1: Okay.
0: Did you as well?
1: Just initial information on traffic.
0: Thomas, 10 unit calling traffic.
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0: Excuse me, arrival. And can you update the address of 3423 Kenner Road 6? And then you can clear me soon.
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0: First set restraining order call holding. You can clear that, Robert, and 57 will be in watch.
1: Okay, copy.

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0: Good.
2: Yes, ma'am. Can you change the nature of this call to a code enforcement and go ahead and clear it, William?
0: Take copy.
3: I'm sitting right at that location. What's the call notes on that?

0: going to be a tickle me on a on daughter. Looks like it's using a red Charger sedan expired tax.
1: Okay.
0: 2022. Person 727
2: dispatch. Dispatch 1237.
0: 1237.
2: Both units on scene.
0: Copy.
1: Good.
0: Surviving of a noise complaint for some fireworks. Gonna be on Devonshire, close disabled.
1: Okay, copy and suspect.
0: 2219.

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1: 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Level 917 dispatcher, you copy an unknown situation, Highway 66, Tower 19.
0: Copy, go ahead and patch me, shall we,

0: 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This is going to be third-hand information. I'm receiving a text message from a friend. Frantic, saying that she really needs help and is not explaining what's happening. That vehicle description is going to be a 2011 white Impala. Copy.
1: 912, you can also pass me from the route.
0: Copy.
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0: 2221.
2: You can show me advice of the animal complaint how I can see 10 minutes available sector car.
0: I got it. Pablo 917, dispatch. 917, go ahead. The female is telling the RP that she is not able to tell the RP what's happening due to her being in the vehicle with two other people by the name of Teresa and Austin. We're trying to get the female to text 911 direct.
3: Copy. Are they actually stopped or are they driving?
0: I'll try to clarify with the call taker. Call 917 dispatch.
3: Got it.
4: Two buildings, clear and copy on the harassment progress, 2413 38th Ave, apartment 310.
0: I'm reading the call notes in line 7 that I just saw. It looks like they're westbound on Highway 66.
3: Okay, I'm heading that direction, but will you pass this on to me as well?
0: Hey, firm break, V251 dispatch, did you happen to copy direct?
5: That's really 483.
4: 483.
0: 251, I copy direct, I'll be in route.
2: Copy,
0: thank you.
4: Okay.
2: Dispatch, Charles Downey,
4: 30
2: traffic. Dispatch, really, 5-6. Hey, 30. 5-6, please. Highway 34, County Road 13, Boy, Paul, 18, 27.
6: I came back for you, 3 moments.
4: Okay.
6: 22,
0: 23.
4: Corey's waiting and responding. RP is pleading the truck leave and is back now angry, yelling at the RP and telling her to...
5: 43.
4: Just be advised, the suspect vehicle is a red truck, and the second vehicle is a black sedan. Suspect is a Hispanic male, black shorts, black shirt.
5: 43.
4: 22, 24.

0: 说那个。
1: 那有啊。
0: Regarding this call, I just spoke with Pearl. They're going to attempt to call the price. Try to get him to come out peacefully. Change your call letters to 515-36F.
1: 43 unit responding. Advisor, RP is now reporting. Thinks that the male is leaving the red truck. Eaton 310, copy on a runaway juvenile, 1230 First Street.
0: 310.
2: Copy, can you ask if east or west
1: either? Okay. Her daughter got into an argument. Mother did tell daughter to leave the house, but when she did, Devon told her no, break. White, 17 years old, wearing pinkish shorts, off-white top. Name and date of birth are in the call comments. We are still gathering.
0: Copy. Can you ask call or RP any known places that she goes and a direction of travel?
1: Hey, copy.
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1: 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Eaton 310 dispatch.
0: 310.
3: The negative contact. I went all the way up to County Road 17 on all side with negative contact with that vehicle.
1: Her phone was last pinged at Eaton High School. I do not have a time. Still advising.
4: 48348. I'm going to head up to 25th Street and wait. See if I see it come out.
0: Okay, thank you.
1: 2228.
2: Okay. We have 30 and a half. Do you mind just watching that exit on the west?
1: My copy. I initiated a text with the possible victim via rapid SOS. She's showing westbound on Highway 66 and now southbound on North 95th Street in Longmont. I asked if she had an emergency. She said she didn't. If I get anything for the I'll pass on the Longmont.
3: Copy. I can go ahead and show possible units and clear off the back end.
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5: 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I copy that direct as well. 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
6: 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They just went westbound on Center Place from 44th.
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7: Switch, Grizzly 46, traffic. 69 comes to the front door. 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
7: South on Henry Road 49 at 54, Lincoln 3, Adam, Nora, Nora, Adam 2, Maroon Jeep.
4: He just texted me. He's pretty adamant about them texting him and not calling. If he doesn't answer, can you see if they'll shoot him a text?
1: Hey, copy and confirm that, please, one more time.
0: Yeah, I'll probably just reach back out to that pro guy, see if he'll just text him. That'll work.
4: Already from 408, I'm on center place approaching the 7th. Where are they now?
7: 91240.
6: They turn into the Safeway parking lot. They're parking next to each other. So on 46th Avenue, and then they are parked directly south into that parking lot.
4: Okay, confirm they're in the Safeway.
7: Without breaking all the DJ's laws, can I send them a picture of this warrant?
6: Looks like the red SUV does not have a license plate, and the hatchback is not able to get.
4: Okay, I see they're in the Safeway parking lot.
0: Yeah, I think that's acceptable at all.
7: help resolve it.
1: Beaten 3 times as such.
7: 3 times.
6: We're going to be near Tokyo Joe's.
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1: 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We do not have an address, but we do have his name and phone number in line 8.
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6: I copy. 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
1: 246
7: 22. 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
1: I will advise.
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9: 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Young Victor Tom.
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7: Go for it.
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1: 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Juvenile's phone number is also in the call comments, line 2.
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7: I can't send pictures on satellite, so if you're in a position to be able to send a picture of his warrant to him.
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6: Can you show me a route to Evansville attached? 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
1: 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Any alt unit to clear and copy on a burglary alarm at 1118 Ash Street in Nunn.
6: We have to be in attachment to that meet again.
7: 218.
1: Confirm that was 215.
7: 218, 218.
1: I copy. Zone 2, front motion.
7: I copy.
1: 2234. 7190, copy on a meet at 3406 Myrtle Street.
7: 190.
1: Renter will not pay rent or sign forms. RPS questions on starting the eviction process.
7: Keep in touch.
1: Copy. 573,
6: do you have traffic for dispatch? 573, dispatch.
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1: Copy. 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
1: Yeah, I know. That's what he said. I'm trying to clarify.
0: Roger.

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2: Okay, Oshawa, 334 westbound with Colorado East, Franklin, Lincoln, Victor, 22.
1: I got you. Roger, 548, this is Oshawa.
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2: Five 573 unit to back, copy on a harassment. 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
0: I'll be out at the Katy Academy off of Westgate with a silver minivan. I'll get you plate here in a second. Occupy 10-4.
1: Copy. 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
1: 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We have unit 5568 on a suspicious 10,009 street.
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1: 425, go ahead.
0: It looks like this is going to be more of an abandoned vehicle. RP is requesting a black Chevy truck be removed from the parking lot. Looks like it's been there for a few days.
1: Hey, from go ahead and attach me.
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0: Copy. All right, here's a touch. Just advising, we have a second RP. It looks like the daughter's calling in, stating it's verbal only.

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1: 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Any additional unit track all 218 at Brewery R1 on 8th Street and none?
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1: 10761, 2234.
0: I've got Gary on board. We're en route to the next gas station over on Crossroads. I'll advise you what it is when I get there.
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3: 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I spoke to RP. Says he got off at Sable, and the vehicle's probably closer to Denver now.
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1: Has none been advised on an early en route?

0: Just advising, I have the suspicious at 12881 County Road 76 of a single cab pickup. Showed up with his lights off, turned him off, and then is driving in RP's pasture, hit a fence, and then took off eastbound on 74 towards 31. RP was following, then lost contact.
1: Copy, 75,
0: 225, I saw your name.

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1: John Hendry.
0: Daybreak and welcome to Route 50. We're out of Frank, you're on Ida, John 99 on a gray Tesla.
2: Dispatcher, it's 190.
1: Evans, 190.
2: Citizen contact. I'll be on the east side of Sunrise Community Health. I'll be out with one male, black shirt, blue jeans.

0: 91240.
1: Go ahead.
0: What time did he start texting?
2: Five
1: 573
2: is that
1: status? Go for it. According to the timestamp on my phone, 22:32, or just slightly before.
2: 23:05.
0: Okay, I told him that we've given him what he asked him a lot of times, so it's time to step outside.

0: This is Frank 3502.
1: Frank 3502.
0: Yes, ma'am, I'm in the watch. I'm taking on straight, happy night.
1: Happy 2308.

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0: 23 on that. 622.
1: Clear from the jail. Can you show me en route back to my station, please?
0: Copy.

0: Yes, by Keaton 310.
1: Keaton 310.
0: Can you please reach out to Milliken again and have him available? Also, give me a call on my work cell. No one has yet.

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1: 86.
0: 7D in officer working a runaway juvenile requesting a phone call from a Pelican officer. Can I attach you?
1: I see her.
0: Let me try one.

0: Dispatcher, this is 190. He's suspicious.
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0: I'll be in the field just north of the roadway in with a female. She's going to have shorts and a red shirt, backpack.

0: That's about some offense.
1: 9106.
0: That tells me that brother alarm is in there.
1: I copy.
2: Hey, will you get here if you want to take a spot on the northeast side of the residence?
3: Copy.
1: Well, 270
0: to 6. 270.
1: I'm going to have this fireworks complaint near Nancy Avenue on County Road 31.
2: That's right, 1234 Nickens and Octavine.
0: Yes, 218.
1: 218.
0: Were you able to get a hold of

0: info on Grover. He just told me that he's coming. Let me say goodbye and get a few minutes, and I'll be out in a few.
1: Alternative, nothing negative.
2: Hi, copy, sensor.
1: 2315.

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0: Well, can you get us for information? We have medical responding to 2345 Birdie Way. Speaking for an 83-year-old female with blood pressure issues. She's conscious breathing.
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0: I'll be out with 190.
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1: You had a lot of feedback. I couldn't copy. Say again.
0: Can you notify greatly that vehicle is valid on 31 ports and possibly intoxicated?

0: 19954, copy on the suspicious at Pelican Lakes Golf Course.
1: 954.
2: Dispatch 586, suspicious.
0: 586. There are three boys crashing near a golf course watching cars. RP saw possible 11-year-olds walking and crashing on the golf course. Golf course.
1: I copy. Just showing up.
0: Copy.
2: I am going to be at the 800 block of North 11th Ave in the Nature Reserve parking lot. Tag vehicle is going to be Queen William Edward 776. Thank you. Start me a second.
0: Copy. Move in. It's a bag. 586 on a suspicious 800 block of North 11th Ave.
3: 585.
0: Okay.

0: Well, 911, Willow 247.
1: What?
0: Do we have any movement on that hangar search warrant?
1: I'm just finishing up the search warrant here in a sec. I'm going to get it submitted.
0: I copy.
1: So for an update, according to parole, his ankle monitor is still showing at that address. They obviously, I guess, I'll assume that it's been removed, but it is still showing there.
0: Roger.
2: I'm still texting him. I'm getting pretty close with him. He was just worried and scared, but I think we're pretty close to him coming out.

Edith and Rover, he gave himself a deadline. He said 15 minutes, saying goodbye. So he asked me to remind him in 13 minutes, so we'll see what happens then.

0: Northbound Highway 85 at the 251 with Missouri plate, Tom Adam 5 Victor 1 Mary on a white Camry.
1: 4235.

0: 1500 block of 37th Street. David Sam, X-ray, Lincoln 7-2. It's a blue Toyota sedan. Oh, no.
1: Copy.

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1: John Center 844.
0: South Paris Avenue and Highway 60. Standby for plate. Dispatch Falcon 6. Okay. Colorado Fleet, Edward King, Mary, William 60 on Nissan Road.
1: Falcon 6.
0: I'll be clear, Falcon 1.
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0: I'll be in Buc-ee's. Looks like a Colorado personalized plate, Henry Ocean Ocean, Paul Ida Nora, and the number 9 on a tan colored Honda.
1: 2341.
2: Yes, but 723 traffic.
1: 723.
2: I'll be in the QT with 825-3354, Colorado 10 Gray GMC Silverado.

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0: It's going to be at the 800 block North 11th Ave with one male, gray over blue.
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0: I think are from 9-1. Just talked to Pearl a minute ago. Graham, it sounds like Dunn is inside and is part of the reason why he's hesitant to come out. So if we can get her as well, she's got active code sixes too.
1: I think he's staying nearby to her. It seems like he's going to follow through. It is 2-minute warning at about 30 seconds, but so you've got the numbers off his phone right now.

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0: 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Park called in giving the address of 120 Main Street, did not provide the city, stated there is a big group of people fighting and hurting each other. We are still gathering together.

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1: 622. 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
0: Evans 190.
2: 575.
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4: Murphy heard a loud metal bang, and their camera shows three juveniles jumping and kicking their garage door, damaging it. Last seen headed eastbound on Bluebells Drive.
0: 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Dispatch, license review crossover, three juveniles. 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
1: 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02. 02. 02. 02. 02. 02. 02. 02. 02. 02. 02. 02. 02. 02. 02. 02. 02. 02. 02. 02. 02. 02. 02. 02. 02. 02. 02. 02. 02. 02. 02. 02. 02. 02. 02. 02. 02. 02. 02. 02. 02. 02. 02. 02. 02. 02. 02. 02. 02. 02. 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
1: 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People attack. Hey, bro, I'm just sending that email so that way it can be removed.
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0: 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Yeah, with a maroon Subaru, license plate Edward Tom 063.
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1: 579, code 4. You can clear me, Robert, and put me on 7M.
0: Yeah. Hold on, 7. And can you let Superior know that this is a private tow, not a police tow? Copy.

0: 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And do you have an ETA on the tow?
1: George, hi, from Greeley.
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0: 023.

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0: 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April. Yes, that's Walt, 270 traffic.
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0: Nobody gets a repeat back on the line. 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
1: Perfect.

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0: In contact with one male. What's he yelling?
1: Copy.
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0: Looks like this incident took place in Evans, because you sent to them.
1: I copy. John 7833, dispatch for us.
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0: Hi, Miss Lemay. For you talking to me, the PD.
1: Hey, three.
0: RP is requesting to speak to an officer in regard to a friend of theirs that died in a vehicle accident. Wants to see if they can get more information on what happened.
1: I copy. Show me on scene, Fonda, sir.
0: 128.

0: 577-568, dispatch copy on a disturbance, 1769 30th Street, apartment 3.
1: 578.
0: RP is screaming and yelling. It's an open line at this point.
1: 568.
0: 1 3 5.
2: 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Dispatch room disturbance, I'll take a primary.
0: Okay.
3: Dispatch 546.
0: 546.
3: Clear me, Sam. Attach me to the disturbance.
0: Okay. Unit just wanted to disturbance, just advising me how further the RP is the one hearing the yelling and screaming.
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0: 135.

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0: 4.
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0: Can you put a suspicious on the board? There's a female walking in the middle of the road at the approximate 2,000 block of 23rd Avenue.
1: Okay.
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0: 5865, dispatch. Just be advised, the party is still moving with the vehicle. She's showing East 22nd Almond Ave right now.
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2: Are you still on the line with the RP? 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
0: Hey, dispatch, it was 193.
3: 193.
0: Present.
3: The call taker just disconnected. I'm showing her rapid SOS of 13 meters, 2113 Almond Deck.
0: 7193, you cut yourself off. Repeat that traffic.
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3: 157.

0: Copy. This is going to be for a 16-year-old male. RP's son's friend texted the RP and said that her son had taken too much medication. The son did confirm with the RP that that is, in fact, what's going on there. He's reported to not be violent. Again, this is going to be a possible overdose. I'm still waiting for further info.
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2: Copy, that's on Longford Family Clinic with one male on a bike.
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1: Dispatch, Roger, 5-0.
0: Go ahead.
1: Fire en route, please.
0: Stay from there now.
1: Thank you.
0: 2-0.

0: River, Roger, what is that?
1: How's everyone doing?
0: I confirm with the call taker that Ariana, who's the mother of the 16-year-old, is on scene and in contact with him. He's conscious breathing. He's going to be an upstairs bidder.
1: Copy.
2: 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Can you tell the mother to come meet us?
0: Copy.

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1: Good.
0: Call takers all over the line. I'm calling them on that now.
1: Copy, thank you. So if you're wanting to get in contact with her ahead of time, just let us know.
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0: For the time for a while, I'm on the phone with her. I'm trying to get her to come to the door.
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1: I copy.
0: They have not stopped yet.
1: Copy.
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0: Day 12 came from the other to call informants.

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1: Go for 531.
0: That's the farm on Children's North for that M1 bed. They're requesting an ETA if you can. Advice.
1: I copy. I'll provide an ETA in 2 weeks. Thank you.

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0: You let Children's know that's going to be about 15, 20 minutes out with Med leaving right now.
1: I copy you. And he's cooperative?
0: He is cooperative, yes.
1: Okay, I'll give him a call. Thank you.

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1: To Percy.
0: Can you log well 257 off for the night, please?

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0: Advising of a meet that's pending, our peaceful crossing information in reference to an accident that occurred previously. Contact by phone, the case numbers and the call notes.
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2: Good for
1: 241.
0: I think it's Adam Ocean Frank Victor 8-4. Could be a Haitian. Or Adam Queen Frank.

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2: Dispatch for 529.
1: 529.
2: My apologies, man. My name is this. Did you get this plate locked?
1: Hey,
2: copy, thank you.

0: My apologies, man. My name is. Did you get this plate locked?
1: Yes, sir.
0: Copy. Thank you.

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1: Go ahead, ma'am.
0: My apologies. It does not look like I ran the plate for you guys.
1: Okay, go ahead and copy. It's calling attempt 863-3855 again, 863-3855, Red Super.
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0: 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Gonna have a cane.

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0: 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I'm dealing with two juvenile males.
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1: Charleston 255.
0: Mile marker 32, westbound I-76. Florida, Sam, John, Nora, Adam, 04.
1: 04.

0: 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Correction, Salt Lake to take traffic.
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2: 24, no further checks needed.
0: Yes, ma'am. Can you show me in the 100 block of South 2nd Street with Colorado temp tag 866-2188 on a black Audi?
1: I copy. 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

0: 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We'll be at the Maverick on Crossroads.
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0: 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Copy for foreign clearance, Evans 183.
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0: Janice Akron, company owner of the Servin, 1769 30th Street, apartment 3. I copy. 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
0: Hi, 71. I have a mental health crisis holding for none. Are you able to help assist? I have been unable to reach on call.
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0: It's just at the PD right now.
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0: 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Can you show me South 2nd Street and Sunset Drive with Colorado Mary Adam Robert, young Edward David Union, on a black Jeep Cherokee?
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1: Armour County confirmed the subject left work and is headed to the address that was on his DOR.
3: Hey, our swing shift let us know that somebody whose vehicle broke down earlier today, that they had just helped to another location. Their appointment to come pick it up tomorrow when they fixed.
2: Yeah, hi, copy. Should be here.
0: Can you attach that to the call?
4: Copy, thank you.
1: I'm sorry, you had background. Repeat that, Charlie.
0: 218, I copy. If you haven't already, can you attach that to the call?
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0: 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And this is going to be county's jurisdiction if you can send it over to them.
1: I got it.
2: That's my fault, Detroit.
1: Detroit.
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0: Yes, sir. It looks like I have a follow-up that's still sitting and pending on the board. It was initiated by 581 and on scene to it, but he's no longer on the screen. Did you still need that to be on the board?
1: No, you can clear that off.
0: I got you, sir. 418.

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0: Harpy said he had people in the house that are armed, refused to answer questions, was yelling at someone in the background, disconnected. We did expense call. Contact, no answer on callback.
1: 416, I copy. I'll be in route.
0: I copy. Severance 412, did you copy?
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0: 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We might have a possible restraining order violation in progress.
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2: I copy.
0: Copy, dispatch, you copy? Can you change this over from a well-being check to a possible?
2: Wonder, can I copy? Do you need any further? I can see if county might be available. Full 218 status.
0: Yeah, if you can just send them.
2: Copy, I'll send them code.
0: Go for
2: 450.
0: I think 5 minutes out. So you're aware. Copy. I'll be at 111. Correction. 1111. Lilac Drive.

0: Any mail being entered at Blackley 113 on a restraining order violation in progress, requesting emergent response to an 1111 mile address. Any mail being entered at Blackley 113 on a restraining order violation in progress, requesting emergent response to an 1111 mile address.
1: Well, people, when you can attach my route.
0: Copy.
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1: They firm for right now so I can get somebody with them and they say they're good for.
0: Copy, we're now.
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0: Clear me Tom with my traffic stop. 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
0: You send that crash to the troopers. 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
2: Okay.
0: And then once state's advised, we can clear it off.
2: Okay.
0: Special Mark 3113. Clear the channel. We're going to be making entry into the house.
2: Okay, great. 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

0: That's Greeley, 483, Trey.
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1: 255, I'm code 4. 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
0: 326.
1: Do you have traffic for us?
0: Hey, everyone, I was just asking if you're also clear to call, or are you still out with local police?
1: 1 week later, but can you show us back and route to RPD still attached, please?
0: Yes, sir.

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1: Copy.

0: All cars and units for information, we got a report of a vehicle westbound in the eastbound lanes of Highway 19 from County Road 5, a silver vehicle with lots of damage to the vehicle, fully rolling on Highway 119 eastbound, correction, westbound in the eastbound lanes, all advised
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1: All right.
0: We're getting another call coming in. I'll confirm the location. I think it's going to be around 3.5 on Highway 119. In the eastbound lanes now, vehicle stopped and the driver is unconscious.
1: Okay, you roll medical that way and I'll be in route soon.
0: Hi, copy.
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0: If you could also advise Longmont, I think it's in a unit immersion, but might be closer than us.
1: I copy. I'm looking at the OP that we have on the phone on Rapid SOS. It looks like we're going to be just west of 10 Refine Line 118.

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0: Myself and fire on scene. Fire has all eastbound traffic blocked off.
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0: Adam Boy, Adam William 56.
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0: Okay, that's Scotty, Super Sprite Car Wash on 9th Street with David Robert, Nora 32, on a silver Toyota Camry, I don't know.

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1: Dispatch 12-710, do you copy?
0: What's that paper?
2: 573.

0: It's going to be a brown Ford pickup, white Chevy truck. They're going to be eastbound lanes.
1: Dispatch came for 626 traffic.
0: Unconfirmed injury.
2: Came for 626.
3: 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Blocking traffic.
1: 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Trailer plate is out of Idaho. Tom John 1184.
0: Yeah, I'm seeing that there are items blocking or slowing the flow of traffic in the turning lanes.
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0: Limerick County Road 18 and Limerick County Road 3, Edward, with Charles, Charles, Edward, Charles 53 on a silver Hyundai.
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1: Fraction 9.
0: First one, Edward Adam Boy, Lincoln 96. Edward Adam Boy, Lincoln 96, a Hyundai breaking the circuit. Second will be Frank Boy Charles, Paul 23, again, Frank Boy Charles, Paul 23, Whiteboard.

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0: We're in the 400 block of 66th Avenue with Edward Ocean, Edward Nora 20 on a white GMC Sierra. Oh, no, no.
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0: Evans 185, copy on a follow up at the city of Evans, 1100 37th Street.
1: 185.
0: Looks like this was sent to us from county. It's a request for contact referencing a male that died in the car drowning, and the RP is the male's daughter.
1: I copy. You can touch me.
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1: 66.
0: I-76 eastbound, mile marker 38, call me out with Colorado tag, Edward Tom Sam, Tom 19.
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1: 957, go ahead.
0: It looks like the RP is in front of your PD. This was a past residential burglary.
1: Copy, Anthony.
0: 639.

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0: 242. Well, 251.
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0: 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Thank you.
1: 645. Kingsburg 626, dispatch status.
0: Good morning, thank you.
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0: 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West Brunage Road, Highway 52.
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0: 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I'm about a 70-year-old male, conscious, breathing, not bleeding. 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It's code 4.
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0: Copy, thank you.
1: 647.
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0: Yeah, if you're available, I could use one for eastbound traffic.
2: Copy, break. Dispatch, show me en route.
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1: 546.
0: Pardon me, Tom. Attach me to the TA that 555 is on.
1: Sure, 49.

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1: 241.
0: So a disorderly passenger on board would like officers to meet the train at this location.
1: Copy, can you remain restroom?
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2: 12212.
1: Can you attach me to that disturbance? 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
0: If we can get any information on the passenger name, date of birth, that kind of thing.
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0: 4 to 12 this way.
1: I copy the ETA on the train. I'm going to have an extended ETA. Do you think we can have Kingsburg try to come out? 77, do you copy until I get there?
2: 56, this is...
1: This is 1277, I copy.
0: Copy.
1: 1212, hold September attack.
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2: 66, you can show me clear and en route. What's the text in the call?
1: RP stating disorderly passenger on board a train. Would like an officer to meet the train at this location.
2: Copy. I'll be en route.
1: 66.
3: Mr. Fulton, John.
0: 77.
3: I see the Kingsburg's attached. Can you ask them to put their work number in the call so we can get them a call when we get off the phone with the conductor?
0: Copy, I'll attach the responding officer's work cell.
2: 66. If I can get a second roll in my way, sir.
4: 65, I'm in the wrong. Dispatch, is county attached to this?
1: Yes, sir, they have an extended ETA.
4: Okay.

0: Are you already out there?
1: Yeah, they haven't stopped on Woodward and Elm. The engineer just waking up from his fourth car.
2: Kingsburg 625, well, 212 on your channel.
0: Go ahead.
2: They just talked to the conductor. He just wants this female off of the train. He doesn't want her arrested.
0: Okay.
2: I'll still be en route, but I have an extended ETA.
0: Okay.

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0: 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Car's been released. Go for it, honey.
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0: 680, thank you. Go ahead.
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0: She's the aggressor.
2: Okay.

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0: Well, 218 and I'll be en route to 2605 10th Street, unit number 7, on eviction.

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0: Is there a call responder on at all?
1: We'll check.
0: I just advise, we have a phone call for right now, if available.
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1: All 211.
0: Eighty-five northbound, County Road 90. I'll get you back. I'll wake you.
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0: Looks like the RP called in because their daughter was sexually assaulted by father at the address.
1: I copy. Show me out. See phone to start.
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0: 725.
1: Highway 85 southbound, 31st Street, David Mary Queen, Union 27, Prairie Tundra 1.
0: 742.

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1: Okay, copy. I'll have that one take a look.

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1: 77.
0: Highway 5 Business southbound at 25th Street. Call out to Marie 848-0051.
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1: 12223, copy on a traffic accident with unknown injury, I-25 southbound, mile marker 241.
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3: 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Alright, bye, CSP, please.
0: RP's reporting of a dog bite.
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Allenbuff. We're going to start on scene by phone to start. Hey, Director.

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0: Unit tag. It's going to be two activations. It looks like zone 1 bayfront door and zone 5 hallway motion.
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就转上车了。7-11, you're calling. 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
0: Origin 68th and King, Colorado, Frank Ball, Frank, Tom 17, White, Colorado.
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1: 813.
2: It looks like the suspect is driving all over the road and driving the wrong way. Last seen 20 minutes ago. 813.

0: Just put me at the Shell gas station. Should be on the Market Street in Kingsburg. I'm going to be in contact with the same female that I just dealt with. She's going to want a courtesy ride.
1: Copy.
0: As soon as I find out the destination, I'll let you know.
1: Well, please tell my copy.

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1: Copy,
0: 821.

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1: 966.
0: County Road 74, County Road 15, Colorado, Zebra, Ocean, Nora, Lincoln, Young 1.
1: Detail.

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0: Kobe is threatening Archie. She's now screaming and throwing things around the living room.
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0: What's your deal?

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1: Copy, it'll be a white female. We do have a date of birth, not a name. Looks like that she is threatening and screaming at her in the living room.
0: Okay, can we just confirm that it's not physical?
1: I'll confirm it. I'll take

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1: Great.
0: Looks like it's just verbal for now. RP is afraid that she will get more escalated when officers are on scene.
1: Okay, I copy. Thank you.
0: 29.

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1: Frederick 555, copy on a check will be at Colorado Boulevard and Donna Colorado Parkway.
0: Can you send the warrant to the jail? Can you show me en route with an adult male, sorry, mileage 24890? Copy.
2: 555, go ahead.
0: Unit 556. Okay.
1: RP states an older man sitting on a scooter, requested to be checked on, described as frail and thin.
2: Yeah, I've checked on him. All that notes. You can attach me at all. That notes are clear.
1: Hey, 33.
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0: Can I show you advised of a message at Settlers Drive and Colorado Parkway from a private investigator doing surveillance in the area?
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2: Call center, Wall County Road 8, with Colorado. Edward Borey, Charles, Charles, 705, Roger.
1: 725, 254. I'm on scene, outbound, on Beaver.
3: 3001 8th Avenue in the field just north, being contacted 2, 1 male black over black, 1 red over black.
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0: The meet that came in is just on the street from your current call address. 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
2: 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Can you actually print me in and show me out on meet at the Southeast Sub? 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
1: 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Their neighbor downstairs are pounding on the ceiling and they're frustrating the RP.
3: Copy. 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
0: For this need at my PD, are they needing a phone call, or do I actually have a physical person at my PD?
1: I believe it's a phone call. Phone call, I believe.
0: Okay. Do we have a phone number for the RP?
2: Evans 185, dispatch status.
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3: Code 4. 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
2: County units, be advised, fire is responding to a vegetation fire, Highway 79, Wells County Road 4.
0: Suspect is in the lobby for court ordered fingerprint.
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2: Evans 152 and a unit took back, copy on a disturbance at 37th Street and 29th Avenue.
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1: That comes back to just a block range as well.
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0: Copy. 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
1: 152.
0: Okay, 254, John Nora Young. Second place going to be Edward Tom Union, John 11.
2: This is 253. I'll be out with Charles George Charles 328.

This is 724. I'll have traffic. It's related. Same intersection. Car plate 254. John Roy Young. Black Chevy Hawaiian.

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2: Is Fort Lupton on a shot fire call that they're saying is ours?
3: It looks like it was just cleared. We can have it reopened, but if the address changed and it ended up in your jurisdiction.
0: Dispatch, what's all 869? 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
2: Yeah, if you could just reopen that call and just contact the officer that was attached to it, if they're available.
3: Fort Lupton 324, did you copy direct?
0: Yes, ma'am. Can you log me on and show myself and LaSalle 863 on a follow-up at Superior Towing, please?
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0: 251.
3: Well, 251 is going to hop on that shots fired. They'd like a phone call for me.
2: Can you clear me, Robert, and attach me to that shots fired call?
0: Copy.
4: Copy. Do you have a phone number for me?
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3: Nine seven zero 397-1321. 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
2: 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The last four of my numbers are gonna be 5684. I don't know why it's not changed our system, but yeah, it's 5684.
4: Fort Lupton 324, can you go with that number one more time? Sorry.
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0: 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Can you just attach me to the call? I'll put my number in the notes.
2: 915. Dispatch Lockway 114. 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Copy, thank you. 917.

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1: I got no vehicle in a second, but just trying to get info on the call. Like, 2 seconds.

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1: 584 in unit spec. It's going to be for 2 males, 2 females on the railroad crossing. Receiving, please.
0: 54, copy and run.
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0: 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Evans 1509, dispatch status.
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2: Advise the traffic accident 3, can you advise state, and then probably get road a bridge out there to put up the stop sign.
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We'll have one adult female on board. Starting miles will be 30383.

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1: 2700, loss of 16th Street after the light with temporary 831-5954 is a black GMC terrain run.
2: 926. Really 430, dispatch status.

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0: 4:13.
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2: I don't know there's a mental health crisis. Do you know if there's a North Pole responder available? 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
0: 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Ethan, can I just show you guys in this meeting at the SO for you?
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2: April.
0: Call 217, copy on a traffic accident at North Highway 85 southbound and East 1st Street. 930.
3: 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You can
0: see it. It looks like there will be no injuries. It's a red 2025 Ford Escape versus a motorcycle. Correct, it's a semi.
3: Okay.
0: And any available units are currently 413 on a traffic stop, 2700 block of 16th, 16th Street.
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2: 4000 block, Highway 85 northbound. I'll be out with a gray Trailblazer. I'll get you a temp tag in a sec.
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Commissioner 218, and I out at 7109 27th Street, unit number 12210 on an eviction.

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2: We'll need a second number assigned to this incident as well, case number. 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
2: I made a counter of 74. Break. They're continuing to move. I'll be telling you our final rest at 7 point.
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0: 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It's on a white sedan.
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1: 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I'm holding a meet and requesting contact reference to the parking ticket, 120 Shenandoah Way. 7414, dispatch status.
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1: 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I have one male in custody. Adult male in custody. 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
1: 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Dispatch Lockley 300. Lockley 300. When an officer has a second, I need him to respond to my location. Dispatch. Well, 254. Routine or emergent? 254. Routine's fine. 1002. En route to the jail. 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

0: 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Reference this eviction. Dispatch 725.
1: Got me. Heaven 25.
0: You can clear the suspicious on Highway 85 northbound.
1: 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Dispatch Wolf 254. 254. 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
3: I'm Alpha Robert on this regression warrant and put me on an AOA for invoking a disruptive.
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0: 23.
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0: 351, go ahead.
2: Well, 351, first one's going to be Charles Young, Ida, William, 72. Second one's going to be Edward George Sam, Queen, 01.

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0: Main 260, copy on a traffic accident on I-25 southbound, Weld County Road 32. No injuries reported at this time.
1: 260, my copy. Confirming, is it on I-25?
0: Affirm.
1: I copy, start state, please, and put me en route as well.
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0: He changed the call location to I-25 south on the 245, and advised stay will be just past the ramp of 245.
1: I copy.

0: that ending, and I believe there's another beat quality with the same person on the board already. That was a Weld County traffic stop Sunday morning, so we can direct him. Those calls to them.
1: Okay, I'll send it over. Have a good.

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1: In the room 3, dispatch status.
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0: Son is telling RP that another kid has been choking and abusing him at his house. They are requesting contact by phone at first.
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4: 10th Street, Highway 257, spur with Oklahoma, 022 Charles 01 on a white truck.
3: Highway 85 northbound, County Road 90, Colorado, Edward Nora, Ocean, Mike 71.
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1: Well 245.
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1: Not for a sniff.
0: Looks like it's going to be for a traffic stop. I'll advise the person to stand by.
1: Copy. Show me a route. I'm pretty close. 6-1, you copy?
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0: All the automatic PD on scene phone, reference case number 4100.
1: Entity 2.

Corresponder 102, dispatch status. County units, be advised, medical's responding to 25258 Welp County Road 46 for an 8-year-old female with a traumatic injury to the arm. Conscious and breathing.

0: 584 from 399, did you have traffic?
1: Yeah, I was trying to get a hold of dispatch to clear me from my call and attachment to the truck, okay?
2: Dispatch 10245?
0: Copy, I copy. I'll get a hold of dispatch. I'll back you on that.
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0: 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I'll put my number in the notes.
1: 1057.
4: Any available unit to assist at Alt 217's traffic stop at Highway 85 and Will County Road 90.
1: Really 444, probably on a missing person. 126, 24th off.
0: This person, I'm 105, I can head that way.
5: 444.
0: Will 225, we're getting pulled that way. 778, copy.
1: 1057.
0: Will 77, I copy.
1: I have a friend that was last seen on Highway 16 taking backwards roads to Boulder, but is now missing.
0: How are you?
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0: Yes, please,
1: let me go. Dispatch
0: 954. 584. 914. Can you force log me off so I can log back in?
7: Can you preempt me for my follow-up and the best thing for that turbo being in 2011?
1: 758.

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0: They're just needing a supervisor.
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0: Fort Lupton units, be advised, medical's en route to 293, a patient with breathing problems. Talk 17.
3: Is there a female officer available that can come do a pat-down search?
6: Fort Lupton 321, advise, let us know if they need more.
0: 1102. Step out, check. Any available female officer to assist Alt 217 at Highway 85 and Wells County Road 90 with a pat down? We have another RP calling in by the name of Kevin. Looks like it's potentially related to the call that you're on. He keeps hanging up and just saying officers need to be there. You can juke that call. It'll be related to my call.

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1: 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This is Alt from Michelle. 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Copy, you can catch me. 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Dispatch 718.
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1: Okay. I'm not seeing anything in the area. I'll cruise 49 and see if we can find that.
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2: Can you show me at 10 Road 18 and Northwind Drive closing down eastbound traffic?
0: 11 on.
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0: Hello, 09. So the update on that. Is that going to be for west of 49 on 23 eastbound lanes?
1: Server 555, dispatch status. Okay, I'll check with that later. 11-09.

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1: 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Dispatch fires from 736 traffic.
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2: 1117.
0: 555. Yeah, I found the mail. 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North side of Guiding Hollow.
2: 119.
7: And dispatch Frederick 555. 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

0: 2900 block of Highway 8 inbound. It's a place I've read up 826. It's a silver pickup.
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1: 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Hudson 253, copy on a suspicious 702, first Ave.
2: Hudson 251, go ahead.
1: People roaming around the area, going up to houses, banging on the doors, last seen headed eastbound on first.
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2: I'll be in the McDonald's parking lot out west on 25 Frenig Road with Colorado trailer. 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

Frederick 565, copy on a check while being at 7003 Todd Court. RP is reporting that male see that he's being hit by his dad.

0: Daytona units be advised, the medical is en route to Clem Du for Park for a 4-year-old attorney stuck on police structure.
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0: 吃饭找随身听。这个是。This is Patrick
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0: Well, I'm Coast Guard. 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

0: Dispatch, 7.5 traffic. I'll be on the ramp from Highway 85 northbound to eastbound Highway 34 with David Robert Henry, Boy 36, Red Super Forester 1 off.
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0: 480.
2: No problem, subject to the warrant. 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Start the second.
3: This is 476. I'll be clear here in just a second. I'll back to 198.

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2: Arrival at NJC, ending mileage 5794. I'll be going in, code 4, no need for checks.
4: Sorry?
3: 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Male, black, striped shirt with a red backpack.
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0: I'm in contact inside in the garage. Go for
2: 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Dispatch, I'm on top of 7 traffic.
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1: 253.
0: It's going to be 500 block of 59F. Great. It's going to be Atlas, Wyoming, County 17, 737 George. It's a flatbed truck. No, no.
1: 707. Firestone 746, dispatch status.
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1: Code 4, thanks.
0: Tell us what you've seen. Six 28,
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0: Do we have medical response to my location? It's going to be a voluntary M1 hold.
1: Copy. Can you confirm conscious breathing, age, routine, and will you be code 4 for medical?
0: Yeah, we're code 4. She's 90, 80-some years old. She's conscious breathing.
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0: Two vehicle stop, 5800 block of 4th Street, first one, Edward Ida Queen, Robert 04, break. Second one, Sid Young, Robert William 84.
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We were still trying to get further, possibly saying they need medical and that they're in pain. On the west side of the Copart property, I was hearing groaning and saying that they had an emergency.

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0: Dispatch, Greeley 253, show me clear William on that, and I'll head over to that TA.
1: 1241.
0: That TA is going to be 54th Avenue, 4th Street.
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2: Well, 253 dispatch.
1: We're on the line, I believe, with the business cop now. We're trying to get further information on exactly where the patient is, Brick. Looking at Rapid SOS, he looks like he's directly behind the main building west of there, like one aisle or one row of all those cars back.
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2: Okay. Dispatch, 1223. 1223. Can I just confirm, I need to have medical on route.
1: Yeah, affirm, it's going to be Brighton Fire's jurisdiction. I'll see where they're at.
2: Dispatch, 1225.
0: 1225. Can you clear me, Sam, from that stop? Platteville's going to take up as primary for me, and I'll be back out of service.
3: Can do, are you code 4 there?
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0: 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Can we double check the phone number, please?
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0: 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I'll give him a call.
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2: You can disregard 212's traffic. I'm on a harassment. 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I'm already on the phone with RP.
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3: 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Well, 254. Can you show me your route to follow up at 29 Boone Street, New England?
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0: On the Lone Tree Circle, just north of La Canera 100 with Nora Ocean Bravo 064, White Chevy.
1: Well, 223, the RP on that. Call a covert is going to be inside of a red semi truck that's connected to a white semi truck.
3: Okay.
4: I copy. And fire is on the scene.
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0: 212 and 6-1, well, 223, you guys should be able to clear. It's going to be medical.
1: 253.
2: 212 comes.
3: Yeah, do we have any CSOs are available?

0: 212 and 6-1, well, 223, you guys should be able to clear. It might be medical.
1: 253.
2: 212, copies.
3: Yeah, do we have any CSOs that are available to come over to this TA?

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1: On clearance, yes.

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1: Pete, did you just ask that?
2: Go for it.
3: 1254.
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1: 1305. Fort Lupton 210 is hatch.
2: 210. 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
1: Can I show you advise of the meet in your lobby? 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
2: Hey, from advised.
1: 1305.
3: 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What they have, you can go ahead and clear me Sam for now.
1: 1305. 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
0: it. 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
1: Can you please clear me from the meet and put it back in pending?
2: 1310. For left in 324, for left in 321, dispatch status?
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1: 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Please show me route to 470-20 Cantaloupe, and I'll have one adult male giving a cruise ride.

0: Dispatch 4 left in 2 slot traffic. Southbound Highway 85, County Road 14.5 with Colorado Charles Frank Young, Robert 39. It's going to be on a Black Fork disc 8.
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0: We have Stable Ave and Park Ave with Colorado David Frank Henry, Nora 57 BW, cross streets, white.
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1: Thank you.
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1: Reference that medical, I show you advise of the seizure in Helen Park. 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
0: 462.

0: having Highway 34 westbound and Highway 257 with 8560943. It's a white Volvo.
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1: 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Windows were stolen from a work site. 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
0: A is in Adam Street with Adam Mary, Victor 72. It's a stake bed truck. I'll be on a truck inspection, code 4, no need for checks.
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6: The plate that's in my calling is sent off is incorrect. 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
0: 905. 915, were we able to get a request for a Spanish speaker to meet us there, and or if better, just to call me on my work cell?
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5: 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Is that Plaville 915?

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0: 85 northbound, County Road 80, via Wyoming trailer plate 2454. Get your truck plate in a second.
1: 13 for 7.

0: Yeah, LT 17.
1: LT 17.
0: Turn me off to 11's traffic stop. Put me on my own traffic stop, 85 northbound, south of Joe P. Martinez, Colorado 805, Robert Paul Adam.

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0: On a 100 block of 10th Street, blue Chevy truck pulling a dump trailer, hopefully.
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1: 245.
0: My computer crashed. What were the details on that check well being?

0: going to be Wells County Road 86 and Highway 14. 16 CSB is going, was in the area and saw a RV. They were unknown what was wrong with the RV. Just wanted someone to check it out.
1: Hi, copy. You can attach me. I'll be in now.
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0: Copy. Looks like it'll be on Wells County Road 86, but unknown direction from that intersection.
1: Copy. Thank you.
2: Southbound I-25 to 245 on the ramp. I'll be for a traffic cone on the roadway.
0: 14 is.
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0: That plea came back with an associated code 6 showing limited extradition out of the Fort Collins Municipal Court for an Asriel Crow, white male, 321-2001-59-150. He's over Brown. Party other is going to be failure to appear on public order prints.
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0: Gonna be 2035th Ave, David Frank John, Paul 73, it's a black Subaru wagon. One.
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0: 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Copy, thank you. All 203, copy, and it will be in 325 East 1st Street and 401.

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1: Go ahead.
0: RP is requesting a welfare check on a tenant. They haven't seen the vehicle move in a while. It looks like it's going to be a white male in his 80s, Tim Taylor.
1: Okay, hold that for a second.
0: Copy. Two special, 815. 815. Show me out with 848. We'll be code 4. No need. We won't have service in this morning. Hi, copy. Eaton 311, copy on cold trespass for 1313 3rd Street.
2: 311.
0: Looks like this occurred sometime last night and the parties still have a pallet of lighting.
2: Copy.
0: 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Can you preempt me for the check opening?
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0: So I just got from the correspondent. 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

0: 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RP stated they needed response. 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
7: 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We've been cut off.
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0: 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For a little bit, sir. 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
1: 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It's going to be at 1401 9th Street, Unit 167.
0: Parking is in.
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0: Yeah. Me 260 dispatch status.
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8: 37th Street, Larson Avenue, David John Lincoln, 59. 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
9: What's the nature of the violation on that? I call comments.
7: Says I've had arrested, protection order based, denied having guns, has a knife and sword collection, that's all it says. I'm still getting further.
9: Okay, copy. I guess if suspect's not on scene, I can hold.
0: Any available unit to back Wells 245 on a traffic stop, 37th Street in Larson?
7: Pushing on.
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12: Can you pull me a CR and air it for me?
9: 399.
7: Looks like he's at a possible address, 671 534th Street.
9: Okay, copy. That can hold for a second car.
7: Just answer.
0: 311 is going to be 790. Again, that's 790. Mm-hmm. We'll follow you to 7 status. Apologies, 865.
13: 5-0-4.
0: 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Thank you, Christina.
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0: Yeah, County Road 74 and Notley. Cover plate David Robert Nora at 154.
2: 345, 318.
1: Okay.
2: What? Is the wanted party in the car?
0: Negative. I'm comfortable.
2: Copy. Can we just get a good address for him then, if it's the brother, Linus?
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1: 245, go ahead.
0: 3253, dispatch status. Copy, you can attach me and go and show me a thing.
1: Thank you, 1519.
0: 7th Avenue, 26th Street with Edward, George, Paul McQueen, 2-1.
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0: 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Thanks for all the units that responded, and you can show everybody clear or same.
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1: 1520. Go on.
2: And I-25 southbound on ramp, Edward Robert Zebra, Union 59, be aggressive route.
1: 1521.
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5: Highway 34, eastbound on 11th Avenue with Colorado Boy Charles Union John 43 on AYM. You have to send off of the plate.
1: Copy.
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0: Bighorn Parkway and Limerick County Road 3, Edward with Frank Ida, Adam William 80 on a dark colored Super Forester.
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3: 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Looks like there's a vehicle going around, and then the person will get out and knock on doors. It's a gray Scion, SD. It's a Hispanic male, 28, black shirt, gray sweats. It's also a white male, 27, 28, unknown clothing as well.
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2: 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The juvenile male on a scooter. I'm good for it.
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1: I'm reading those call comments. 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
0: It looks like someone found damage to the side of the vehicle. That's all that we have until further.
1: Okay, until we have further, we're just going to keep it as a vandalism and hold for a sector.
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0: Go ahead.
2: Highway 85 southbound and County Road 48 with Colorado 10th, 813-9469 on a black Kia.
0: Copy.

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0: Acorn Parkway and Limerick County Road 3E with Charles, Nora, Henry, John 27 on a white Nissan.
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0: 2 available, Johnson. Units are clear and copy on the best in progress at the Shield, 4755 Ronald Reagan. Available, Johnson. Units are clear and copy. Johnson 941, it's not referenced to the mail is stole underwear and jewelry. Please try to stop him at the door and he refused. He has left the area. I saw 862 status.
1: 861 code for Noni, thank you.
2: Do we have direction of travel or vehicle information?
0: Thank you, 1549. The firm looks like it's a silver leaf on sedan. Edward Adam Boyfriend 00 is a little plate on it. Looks like it's parked in the west lot.
3: Really, 399 units on scene dispatch status.
2: Sure. April, if you can, in that plate, and if you can see if employees have eyes still on the vehicle.
3: 1549.
0: It sounds like they still do have visual. They stay until they're headed towards the bad guys at the roundabout now.
2: April, copy for me, 10-3.

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1: Hey, everyone. 24, go ahead.
2: That's correct. My apologies.
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0: Does Walt County have any units in that immediate area of Jefferson? Do you ever check the vehicle near the 257?
1: 1900.
3: Is there a patrol unit that can come to Eastern Park Drive and 7th Street for a ATV that's around the park?
1: Copy and break.
4: 964, you could clear me, Sandra.
1: I copy. 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So, 941, no, I don't unfortunately see any county units in the direct area.
3: Negative.
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1: 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Oh, 203, copy on an AOA 403 North 1st Street. 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
0: We're going to be westbound I-76, mile marker 36. Stand by, I'll get you.
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0: 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It's an unknown state, but it's 41517 Robert Frank, and it's going to be on a blue Honda Odyssey.
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2: 5000 block, Highway 34 bypass. He's down with 8356642 on a black and maroon Suburban.

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5: 3399, dispatch.
2: 253.
6: 299.
5: I have a request for supervisor. Can I show you advised?
6: Good thing.
0: I have a request for super holding, but I'm not showing any sergeants on duty at the moment. Can you advise?
5: 6-7.
2: Yeah, I can look at it here shortly.
0: Copy. What's your number 5, dispatch?
7: Go ahead for 911.
0: Can I show advisement for a restraint order violation, 1811 Oaks Drive? I don't have any other units available.
7: Is it in progress or is it cold?
0: Happened 10 minutes ago.
7: Copy, just about.
0: Copy, thank you.

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2: Affirm.
1: Can we get an extension? I'm not able to get through.

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1: Pepper.
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2: Pepper.
0: 972 dispatch.
2: 972.
1: 6-8-9. Greeley 413, 430 dispatch status.
0: I was able to get in touch with Parks and Wildlife. They're going to have somebody call you. They did not do an ETA.
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0: 1610.
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0: 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We'll start on scene by phone.
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6: On that traffic complaint, can you give that to the agencies west of here? Based on the time lapse, won't be able to catch up and clear that out, Sam, please, and thank you.

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0: Soldier is requesting one unit to cover officer attempting to locate a vehicle at the address.
2: 343, teen dispatch status.
3: Code 4.
1: Okay, I'll be in right.
2: 1620. 1620. Special 202. 202. 202,
0: same
2: up the screen. Have a good evening.
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0: I'll be in route for this call, but can you pray at me? I'm going to follow up. I'll be answering my phone on that one.
1: What location?
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0: 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It's going to be 099 Zebra Queen Lincoln.
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1: Copy. Sorry, I'm going to go through dispatch.
2: Got you.
1: Not sure if you copy the update, but the phone is confirmed per the recording.
2: Copy. Confirm the same. If they call back, just get a different number. It's not going through.
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1: 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Again, that's 4128.
0: Good. Copy, thank you.
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0: Well, 246, copy on a traffic accident with unknown injury. I-25 southbound, mile marker 236.
1: Copy.
0: 1645.

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2: Could you assign a case number in here for me, please?
0: .432, that'll be 939, again 939.
2: Copy, thank you.

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1: Yeah. Okay. Well, it really is to clear copy on a disturbance in progress at Mission Village Apartments. Dispatch lock point 112.
0: 112.
1: Go ahead and touch base to that. Did they say if it was on the east side or west side?
2: Far as I can go.
0: On the east side.
1: 652.
3: Okay, sorry.
1: Copy. I'm over by QT. I'll go take a look. 57.
3: Does that mean they're back on the disturbance?
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0: 411.
3: Are you able to separate? And if party is here, is there any weapons?
1: Looking up further, I'm going to put the notes in.
0: 411, I couldn't copy. Can you review?
3: Okay, thank you.
4: Yeah, 9 just reviewing her, so I'm not on an animal at large.
0: Copy.
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3: Okay.
1: No weapons, but they have been instructed to separate.
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0: 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It's going to be a small vegetation fire in the medium.
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3: 24.
2: I-76 Frontage Road, eastbound, mile marker 25, Colorado. George, Robert, Adam, Mary, Sam, 63.
1: 1655. 1655.

0: 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Will you take 411 off this call? I'll be taking primary and take him off the screen for me. Dispatch World 245 traffic.
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2: 246.
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2: Right, copy, all of Beach Street.
0: 553, we have an RP reporting continuous yelling and screaming heard at address. Appears to be a man and a woman.
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0: Let's take this from Larimer County Deputy requesting contact from a Milwaukee officer.
1: Okay, for me,
0: okay.

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2: 833, I copy. I'll go for it. Thank you.
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1: Good.
0: Fire's on scene. Fire's out. I'll be clear, Tom.
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0: The RP is with the victim. 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
0: 1705. What's your 971 status?
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0: Can you pull me out case number and error it, please?
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0: Okay, thank you.
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2: Good. 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
2: Highway 85 northbound 31st Street with 382 Zebra Ida X-ray. It's on a white Ford Explorer. You're going to need a send for it.
0: Can you contact either Larimer County Sheriff or Collins Police Department, have them respond to Canvas Bank off of LeMain Wheeler in regards to this call? My Rachel Party is stated that she's currently in the bathroom and I need her checked on for well-being.
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0: Never. And if you can have an expedite, traffic's pretty backed up.
1: 575-86,
2: copy. The GPS course provided is for the Canvas Bank located on the corner of Boardwalk and Whaler Way. Can you confirm that that's the same one that Fort Collins is going to?
1: I'll try to confirm here with them.
3: This I should go to 433.
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3: Can you have an on-call? If you have a gig, give me a call on my workshop, please.

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0: 240 status. 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They couldn't give an ETA. 1748.
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2: Is this crashing to 94, sir?
1: Reference that traffic accident with an unknown injury that I have you advised on. It does look like fire is searching the area, has not found an accident yet. I do have CSP advised. Can I clear the screen? 943.
2: Great Western Sons. Hey, firm. And then whenever fire is UTL, if you could just contact CSP and update them of that as well.
1: Copy. 1750. Copy.

0: Really, 586 dropped me my test under 38th Ave. Just before we came several hours ago, according to the call, so just hold that for a sector car.
1: Okay, would you like me to update the problem nature?
0: Please.
1: 7253.

0: First Avenue, East 22nd Street, David Henry Fan, Edward 6-5 on Gray Acura.
1: Copy. Dispatch, are you 251? 251. The crash is just half mile south of Wells County Road 38 on I-25 southbound. If you could please advise state, and I'm still en route from Optic. Copy.
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0: Be advised, north or southbound traffic on North 15th is flowing. The lights are still blinking, but the engineer is working on it. You can claim your time.
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0: And 42, Highway 52 with call out Robert Boyd, 240. We are right, Nissan.
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